0: Al Green with Let's Stay Together, and Belinda Carlisle before that, Circle in the Sand. The time is 11:38, and it's time for a weather forecast. More music on the way includes Major Lance and Elton John. Keep it here on 100.9 FM. I'll be back with those hits and more on the night shift.
1: 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Now at Patterson Health Mart, try their new line of clear protein drinks by First Form. 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And they have 22 grams of protein per serving. The best part? You can get them right here at Patterson Health Mart in Clay Center. 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
2: Here's a look at your weatherology forecast. Lows dip down to about 63 overnight under partly cloudy skies with a chance of thunderstorms. Southwesterly winds 5 to 10 miles per hour. Mainly sunny skies Tuesday, chance of thunderstorms. Highs level off around 85. Mainly clear Tuesday night, lows dip down to about 70. From the Weatherology Weather Center, I'm meteorologist Paul Frombly on 100.9 KCLY. Right now, it's 63 degrees.

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2: Here's a look at your weatherology forecast. Lows dip down to about 63 overnight under mainly clear skies with a chance of thunderstorms. Winds out of the southwest, 8 to 15 miles per hour. Sunshine mixed with clouds at times Tuesday. Slight chance of thunderstorms. High temperatures reach up to 84. Lows level off around 71 Tuesday night, mainly clear skies. From the Weatherology Weather Center, I'm meteorologist Paul Frobley on 100.9 KCLY. Right now, it's 66 degrees.

Can't Buy Me Love, that is the Beatles, of course. Eric Church, Hell of a View before that. Randy Houser's on the way next. And then Led Zeppelin's Fool in the Rain rolling your way. On a Tuesday, 100.9.

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5: 81 and sunny currently. A low of 72 expected tonight as those winds will pick up from the southeast. And then tomorrow, hot and breezy. The high 96 for Wednesday with gusty north winds in the afternoon. 65 tomorrow night and then 82 and sunny on Thursday. Here's Sam Smith. It's Stay With Me on KCLY.